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And we're about to provoke the atmosphere right now. The Holy Spirit is about to come in just like the day of Pentecost. Just like the day of Pentecost, I declare that right now, that the Holy Spirit will begin to manifest himself. Whatever you're praying for,

Next, our superstar Women of Country salute Loretta Lynn in the grand finale of Girls Night Out. Only.